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And I said, baby, baby, baby, is there some karmic she love thing?

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right? They go into the 7-Eleven, and I keep walking. And I keep walking.

dock of Tiger Bay, on the road to Mandalay, from Bombay to Santa Fe, over the hills.

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Same as it ever was. Same as it ever was. Look where my hand was. Time isn't holding up. Time isn't after us. Same as it ever was. Same as it ever was. Same as it ever was. Same as it ever was.